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1: Santo, this is Officer Jimmy. 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Definitely some marijuana, possibly some firearms. Need two squad cars down here.
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Cult Chat is presented by Kiwis, uniquely positioned to host a survivor-centric radio show and podcast, sharing their individual experiences of high control groups, otherwise known as the Cultiverse.

0: No mai, haere mai, and welcome to Cult Chat, the show where we talk about coercion, control, and all things cultish. I'm Dr. Caroline Ansley. I'm a medical doctor. When I was a child, I lived at the Centrepoint community, a notorious cult in New Zealand, and now I co-lead the Cult Informed Professional Network.
1: And I'm Liz Gregory, and I lead the Glory of Our Leavers Support Trust. 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
2: And I'm Lindy Jacob. 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
0: Come with us as we unpack the cult playbook. 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
1: Join us as we traverse the cultiverse.
3: 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Welcome to Cult Chat. I'm Lindy and I'm joined today by Kaz. Liz is unfortunately not able to join us, but today we are really excited to have Rachel Bernstein with us. Hello, Rachel.
4: Hello, it's a pleasure to be here. I was so looking forward to our conversation today.
3: It's wonderful to have you with us. And to our listeners, today we are going to be introducing Rachel to you, to our New Zealand audience, as ahead of her visit later on in 2026 for the DECULT Conference and Olive Leaf Network training events. So today we're going to hear about her decades of work in the cult recovery field, coming from her unique perspective as a therapist, and what former members, families, and mental health professionals can learn from her many years of experience working with former and current cult members. So Rachel, I'll just give our listeners a quick overview of, you know, kind of your bio. So you're a licensed marriage and family therapist, and you have a Master of Science in Education. You're a cult specialist, an educator, a speaker, and also, of course, the host of the podcast Indoctrination. And you've been based in Los Angeles, California for a long time, where you've spent more than 30 years helping individuals and families recover from cult involvement, coercive control, and just wider manipulative relationships in general. So, Rachel, you're also widely recognised for your media appearances as a cult expert and for your work not only as a therapist, but in educating the public about manipulation, indoctrination, and recovery. So there you go. That's a quick overview of who you are, Rachel, to our listeners today. We are so excited to have you here today with us.
4: Thank you. Thank you for that introduction. I appreciate it, Lindy. Yes, and I look forward to talking to you both and answering whatever questions you have. But yes, I can't wait to get to New Zealand, actually, and be able to meet people in person. That'll be so lovely.
0: Wow. Well, given we're talking about that right this minute, I'd love to hear what you're really looking forward to. What are you excited about in coming to see us in New Zealand?
4: Okay, well, first, I've never been to that part of the world at all. Wow. I've never been to New Zealand. I've never been to Australia. I've never been to Fiji. I've just never been there. And so it will be

0: just a wonderful adventure to see another part of the world and to learn another culture. And I've always been fascinated also by Maori and just wanting to understand Indigenous peoples and how people hold on to their traditions, even when the world is sort of, you know, enclosing around you. And I think there's something quite beautiful about that, about the strength of those traditions. And what I can't wait to do is to be able to talk to people across different domains, being able to not only understand the cultural differences, but talk to people who are coming at this from religious perspectives, secular perspectives, from legal frameworks, social work frameworks, from looking at it as a member of the clergy or nursing staff somewhere. I love when people can put their heads together and really have this sort of common interest in caring about an issue, but are going to be looking at it through different lenses. And that's so vitally important to me, that we can combine our efforts and our backgrounds and our interests, because I think it just helps this field flourish in really exciting ways.
1: Well, that's fabulous. I think you'll definitely get that at DeCult, because you're going to see a wide selection of professions and experiences there. So, yay.
0: Yeah, very nice. And I think also with all of what I'm very excited about there is being able to teach, being able to say, this is what I've learned over these years. This is what has been more helpful, I find, than other things. And that sometimes you learn these things in books, but often you don't. Often you need to hear it from people who have experienced it in the therapy room, on Zoom calls, running support groups, people who have the sort of nuanced information that they got from years of doing it, but really listening to the client or to the families to understand what was good guidance and what wasn't. And I think in a very practical sense, being able to get some tools. And I wish that that had been available to me when I first started out. And so it's really lovely, and it feels like an honor to be able to impart what I know to others.
2: Oh, that's fantastic. Yeah, that's so good. And New Zealand is, you know, it's, I don't know how different this is from where you are in Los Angeles, but we don't have a high amount of like religious attendance in terms of kind of people self-identifying as being part of a religion or being connected to a religious entity. But Kaz, would you say it's true that many people in New Zealand would identify as being spiritual, that they have a strong differentiation there, whereby spiritual it's meaning more, a much more of a personal belief, not connected to an entity or a set of organized kind of ideas. But so, yeah, it does mean that people still get involved with culty things, but they're often not maybe some of the more bigger traditional well-known cults. It's often more quite fringy, and would that be fair, Kaz?
1: I think so, yeah. More kind of stuff that sort of dips into the wellness, alternative healthcare, alternative spirituality, sacred sexuality, yoga, yada, that sort of space. But absolutely, certainly heaps of the traditional stuff as well, but on a background of a fairly secular society here in New Zealand. So, I guess I'd love to know, given that many of our listeners won't know your work, could you tell us a little bit about your work and how you came to be involved in this field?
0: That's a good question. So there was someone in my family who, actually a sibling, who got involved in a particular cult group. And this was, I think in the 1970s. I was very young. And there was a real difficulty in trying to understand what was going on and why there was a sudden personality shift and why all of the funds that they had saved up from their work, everyone in our family was to work, you know, from a young age, go to school. And also if you want spending money, or if you want to buy your friend a birthday present, you need to babysit or, you know, tutor or do something. And so having that kind of work ethic was always very important in our family. And so we saved. And suddenly, you know, my siblings' savings was just gone. It was completely gone, liquidated. And so I thought, where did everything go? And also, where did she go? Because she seemed suddenly unreachable. And it alarmed us that there are people

people out there who will be thieves, who will steal the people you love, and will steal them from themselves too, without their knowledge, without their consent, and that people are going to be preyed upon. And at the time, there were no books to guide us. There were some very heavily clinical books that were sort of beyond what we would understand just as a concerned family. But there weren't the kind of books now, sort of the first person stories that we benefit so greatly from having now, and shows and podcasts, etc. And the podcast didn't exist. So we just tried to figure it out and were lucky enough to kind of get her back, but still it made us very concerned and made, I think, my parents really feel like this is a cause that they want to get involved in, where families could be torn apart. And then when I was already having this as dinner table conversation, I had gone to my undergrad education in Boston and then came back to Los Angeles and went to USC for grad school. And there I had a professor who was teaching us how to do group therapy, and she ran the class like a cult, and it was fascinating to watch. And I could see how these sorts of things could happen even at a university, where the more you shared, the better you were liked. And that she would save a seat by her if you were willing to get into something that was very difficult for you to talk about. Sort of the more you cried, the more you were liked. It was so interesting to see the hierarchy in the room and how punishing she would be for people to not be sharing. And I started doing a social experiment where I thought, okay, I'm going to test this out just to see if I'm kind of right about this or if I'm just getting very suspicious about everything. And so I thought, you know what, this isn't my support group. This isn't my therapist. These are not really my friends. This is a class I'm taking. So I just created a story. And suddenly everyone is hugging me. I was invited for coffee after the class by the professor, which is so not okay. And you could see there was an inner circle. And I thought, okay, if this is happening for like my sibling who was in high school, who could get involved, and even that they're professors in school, not only running it like a cult, but this is the way they're guiding us to run a support group. I need to be out there. I need to be doing something to be able to inform people or protect people. And it kind of lit a fire under me. And so I started working, doing this work. I continue doing education, special education, which is what I learned as an undergrad, and continue to do that to this day, volunteering for different organizations, and doing some teaching and working with the siblings of kids with special needs, which is sort of this group that I really enjoy working with. But I thought, I'm going to try to use what I'm learning to help protect people if I can. And I started working at a place that now no longer exists. It was called the Cult Clinic. It was in Los Angeles. And a few weeks after I started working there, I was harassed by Scientology. It was kind of immediate. And I got very, very nervous. They were following me, leaning on my car, these private eyes they're hiring. Intimidate me. They dressed up like janitorial staff to try to break into my client files. I mean, they really, if you talk to a former Scientologist and they sound paranoid, they're unfortunately not. These things were taking place, and I don't know if they still do, but they were. And I stayed home for a few days, very freaked out. And then I heard sort of my dad's voice, who had since passed away while I was in school. And I remember him saying, "You can't let the bullies win." And I thought, okay, I'm going back to work. But, you know, each time I started noticing things around me or felt targeted through this work, it kind of increased my resolve. But I also, to make this long answer even longer, there is something that I care about on a macro level and also a micro level. And the macro level is the dangers of groupthink in general and where it can go. Coming from a family that has a Holocaust history, I'm going to care deeply about movements that can cause people to shift their thinking and be aligned in their thinking. Their non-fact-based, very conspiratorial thinking, and how and that it can lead to horrible things. And then the micro level, I care deeply about people getting their freedom back,
or just getting it for the first time, having a chance to finally have a life. Mm-hmm. So.

0: you know, it matters to me on a small level and also on a very big one.
1: Yeah, yeah. Wow. Those are such deeply personal reasons, both personally and then professionally, what you encountered. Yeah. And it often does take that, doesn't it? Some kind of, and not always, but it can take, you know, experiencing something yourself or to loved ones or to your wider community or culture to help you understand how significant this stuff is. Yeah.
0: Yeah.
1: So Rachel, over your 35 plus years of being involved in this field and then your own, you know, personal experience in your family shaping you before then, you must have seen so many shifts and changes over the years. You know, you mentioned about there not being podcasts and much research or literature or even personal memoirs on this kind of topic, whereas now it definitely just feels like there's a flood of awareness and research and literature, let alone podcasts. Like, you know, I find it amazing, but I also find it overwhelming at times, the amount of you know, information there is out there to navigate for former cult members. It's helpful, but it's overwhelming. But what kind of shifts, can you tell us about some of those shifts that you've observed over the decades?
0: Yeah. Oh, yes. Yes. Right. I mean, that's fascinating to answer this question, because I have seen so many. When we first started learning about cults, very often we were learning about people who were being sent to re-education camps, people who had POW kinds of stories, which is horrific. And it also was very extreme, and it was dealing with people who were far away, kind of somewhere else, not the person who you would have living right next door or someone in your family. I mean, that there was really this sense that this was a very fringe and extreme thing to look at. And there also wasn't an understanding of the word cult, and there wasn't actually a belief that a cult could exist. Part of the reason was that people just didn't understand what the term was, so they didn't know how to define it, and they didn't know what they were looking at when they were seeing one. But sometimes they just thought that if you're going to call something a cult, that you're being paranoid or that you are not being accepting. And so anything that you think is odd or strange is a cult. And to a certain degree, people sometimes still do that. Yeah. And that's why it's good to have a definition. But because there's now more awareness of the term, people have heard it, there's also less shame in people saying, I was in a cult. I say less shame because for some people, they still are shamed or they're worried about being shamed. But people now can say, I was in a cult, and people have a bit of a framework for understanding what that means. And also not immediately going to blaming the person. Well, what's wrong with you? Because that's where it always went and still does to a certain degree, but a lesser degree, which is really good. There also wasn't the understanding that at its heart is coercion, and that coercion can happen anywhere. And it can happen in a relationship, and it can happen in a political movement, and it can happen in multi-level marketing, and it can happen everywhere. And so people had this vision that a cult was people wearing robes that were all the same color living on a mountaintop. And they didn't know that it's something that could even happen to them because they weren't wearing a robe living on a mountaintop. People also now have more of an understanding of some of the lexicon that we use in this field. So when you talk about gaslighting, when you talk about psychological manipulation, even the fact that there's this thing called spiritual abuse, that's become something that people now have heard, people have had to a certain degree defined. And so it isn't that you're speaking a whole other language. And what's lovely about that is for the people who are coming out of this, they don't have to not only figure out how to tell their story, but to try to prove to you that this can actually even happen, because that's where it was when I started. And so people were very silent, and they were really sequestered, and they were put in a situation where it was just too much work to have to validate that they were even in something like this and teach what the words mean. And so much pressure was put on them. Same thing with going to therapy. There were no courses on cults, on coercive control, on manipulation. Now there are a few, but just a few. But there was no therapy training. There was no clergy training. There was nothing, really nothing. And so there were a lot of

0: therapists who would say, well, that doesn't exist. Or if a parent came to a therapist saying, we're worried about our child has gotten involved in something, very often they'd be told, you're just against them being involved in something that's different. Mm-hmm. Or that it's an individuation issue where you can't let them individuate, mm-hmm. and you're not letting them have their freedom. And the parents would very often say, and rightly say, no, we want them to individuate. The problem is they're in something that has trapped them, mm-hmm. and has kept them from being able to launch and have a life. And it was just a total, you know, shift in how it was seen, quite the opposite. What's also new is the amount of technology that's now available to people, but it's a positive and a negative, because on the one hand, people can access so much information that is valuable and affirming, validating, educational, but so many cults and even radicalized groups are doing their recruiting through technology. Mm. And so you just have to be even more careful about what you are exposed to and the algorithms that are seeking you out.
1: Yeah. Yeah. Wow. So there's real good and real bad, isn't there? But yeah, that is fascinating that, in your like professional lifetime in this field, those shifts have changed so radically that that's something that you can look back and see. And I think it's important for people, I think, to grasp that history, because sometimes there can be a frustration with people that, oh, you know, why didn't my therapist know about this? Or, you know, I know I had that frustration as in my early 20s of going to therapists who had clearly had no clue and no tools as to understanding what was going on for me as someone in early raw stages of fresh shunning and communication and that kind of thing, and feeling like, oh, I'm paying them money to sit here and educate them. So I'm just sitting here educating them about what it's like, and they've said nothing to help me, you know. But I look back now, and it's really helpful to hear you say, yes, there's no training. And we've had New Zealand therapists at training events over the last couple of years. They've said exactly what you've said, that, you know, throughout their 3-year or 5-year training, whatever it is, they've said words like cult never came up. There wasn't even discussion on coercion. And it is slowly changing now, which is so wonderful. But yeah, just to have that realization that for some reason it's like globally and definitely here in New Zealand, there's like a crest of awareness that's kind of breaking around this kind of thing. And just as you say, coercion in general. So it's an encouraging time overall to be, isn't it?
2: Yeah, I would say I do wonder, my caveat for your description of that history, Rachel, is that it will be the history in America, right? With a much more kind of religious environment where I think cults, I don't know, I'm guessing, might be a little bit more obvious. I don't know. But in New Zealand, at least, I think we're still well behind. Yeah. I think I feel quite encouraged by what you're describing about that change. But I still think, we're probably 15, 20 years behind what you might have observed still. I think we're really still at that stages of just starting to get some of that awareness publicly, get to understand that cult's actually a useful term, not just a pejorative label, get some idea that it might actually not be the fault of the victim. It's still like just emerging, really.
1: It's so it's like every now and then when I'd like talk with someone outside of these circles, that's still a very common response comes up to me is, hang on, what are there cults in New Zealand? Like when I tell people what I do, there's still the most common response is there a need for that in New Zealand? Are there cults in New Zealand? And the other one is there's still, a thing where people think, oh, but people just chose to join that, didn't they? Like a bit of that shamey, blamey stuff is still present. Mm-hmm. You're right. So, there's more work needed to be done, which is why it's great having you come over, Rachel, because it's part of slowly changing that. Yeah.
0: I'm glad. Yes. And I think there are some countries that are to a great degree ahead of the United States. They really... I mean, the United States has a lot of things that are frustrating me right now, but also that there are a lot of groups that can call themselves religions and then get tax-exempt status, but also get religious protection. Like when I didn't want Scientologists to be infiltrating my former cult member support group so they could see who was there and report on them and report back, I told them they weren't invited, and then they tried to sue me for religious persecution. And honestly, they would have won if it would have gone

0: gone through because there isn't, they're registered as a church, which blows my mind. So in some other countries, they're farther ahead of us. And there are other countries where, yes, you're going to be asked this question, really, is that needed to have an organization like this? Are there really cults here? And I mean, it's a funny question. Like, no, we just do this for fun. Like, of course, we're going to be doing this for a reason. And so I think it really, it shows how these things stay hidden also, and how what a good job, unfortunately, they do at sometimes setting up in the shadows. So people don't know sometimes that there is a cult right down the street from them. They don't know also that people who they're meeting are in cults, because you learn to have a very polished way of presenting yourself like nothing's wrong.
1: That is so true, yeah.
2: So you've done this long work in working with people interpersonally and doing group work over these years. So you must have some really fabulous insights into what it looks like for a person to recover and start to kind of gain a kind of sort of triumph and victory over this history and turn it into something that we might consider post-traumatic growth. So I'd love you to kind of talk to us a little bit about some of those signs that a person's making progress in recovery.
0: Okay. You know, one of the things that I've noticed when I work with a lot of people is that progress is often quieter than people expect. And so you might not realize that it's happening in front of you. You, even yourself, the one who is going through therapy, might not realize that it's happening for you. It can be things like tolerating uncertainty. It can be things like more self-compassion. I'll notice sometimes if I'm meeting with someone, if something happens, if they show up even 10 seconds late, they are not terrified. They're not terrified that I'm going to be punishing them, or that somehow God is going to, whatever the situation was. Or if it's a large group awareness training kind of group, that they're not showing integrity by, that word is used a lot, by showing up right on time. And I've had people who show up even a few seconds late, and I see the light go on in my office, and then I see it go off, and I see it go on, and I see it go off, because they get scared. They're really nervous. They want to come in. They spent a while getting to my office, but they're too afraid of being screamed out, of being shamed. And so I'll just go out and rescue them and just like hand them a cup of tea and say, come on, just come on and sit down. And so when I see that people can come in and they're not sitting at the edge of the chair or the couch, they've been able to sort of settle back in, I see that they're sort of calming down and they're feeling like they don't have to be hypervigilant all the time. People also who are feeling comfortable disagreeing with something that I've said. People who will speak up, who will ask me a question, who also don't feel like they have to give me the answer that's going to please me. And I'll often say this in the first session about what you don't need to do here, but they will not believe me. Often they'll think that's a test. When I hear that people are connecting more with the world, that they've talked to their neighbor, that they are also learning to trust some of their own feelings and their own perceptions, and they have this validation that, in fact, their perception about something was right, and they didn't need someone to guide them and tell them what to think and what to feel. Also, if they start to build a relationship with anyone, even with themselves to a certain degree, that's not just transactional, that isn't just based on what you're going to be performing and doing for the other person, and also one that is unconditional. These are all these kinds of pieces of movement that I see that can be very subtle. What I do know, too, is that when you have progress in this kind of field, it can also bring up a lot of emotion. That's when you can start to deal, I think, with the fact that you might have a lot of resentment, a lot of anger, a lot of feelings that you have learned to not have, and that you want to suddenly have them and learn how to address them. And I think it's also important to talk about not only the dealing with the losses and the grief from having certainty or having a community. When people are just coming out and just landing in the world, sometimes it's too hard to take on the big issues. So sometimes progress looks like being ready to take on the big issues.
1: I can just imagine hearing a survivor kind of hearing that list and gaining so much encouragement, because they're quite

0: They're things that we might not recognise as being markers of moving on or gaining agency, because they're little in many ways, but they're so powerful.
1: They are. Mm-hmm. Mm-hmm. That's so true, Kaz. Yeah. And I can identify with lots of the ones you said. And

0: he porkalama re o whirenite o kuatu he tau wanoa ki walu ki tau wanoa ki hongfulu I he fiafi moni te kotoa pe. I he taha noa whaa poi ni ono FM ko he porkalama whakawike ia ai kau taha ai te kaiti whiritonga o akalani.
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4: 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And the winter time, it's not cold.
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2: I do understand a little bit.
0: Te ai, paho e ai.
2: Yeah, I'm Jennifer Henderson, used to be Henderson, Maria Henderson's daughter. He was my favorite auntie and my cousin's sister. Okay, so I've been away from Rarotonga more than 40 years, eh?
0: Yeah, me too.
2: Yeah. So living in Fiji nearly 40 plus years.
0: Aye.
2: Yeah. Sometimes I speak a bit of Fijian and it comes out in my, when I'm talking to my relatives, like Isa, you know, like this kind of stuff.
0: What a hamar.
2: It is. I apologize deeply. Yeah, so it's been very interesting to have this conversation. Lately, we've been talking a lot about family and people with cancer and how all our family, there's been a number amongst us and even fears with ourselves. So I'm really interested to be part of this conversation.
0: Ai, i nā tō tātou tūranga o gire, mi tā akurai aka ki te atu nei te epitomāke nei, nō rungo ki te cancer ea, ko ki te tātou, ko marama tātou e, tūke te cancer. Me te aginera, te cervical cancer, the breast cancer, e atai atu chin?
2: No, the pancreas.
0: Pancreas, the bowel cancer, tūke te, the lung cancer, ai. 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
1: 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Yeah, we have a lot in the Pacific. They have a lot to answer for. My experience with cancer has been distant because my relatives, I was away, you know, and it was always a fear that they're, you know, I'm not going to see them again. That's why I ask. And in Fiji, we have a high rate of cancer, mostly cervical. And the women there are scared. They're scared to go to the hospital, which is why I ask, why do people not? Because there's a lot of treatment here. The treatment is so much better there.
0: Hi, meta kura aka kite ki ai mon ni tsaka ta do ko ni. 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
1: what are we talking about?
0: Outer over the outer room, Megan Megito Omanoko.
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2: Okay, so when I went to Fiji, I was teaching physical education. And so that involved me in a lot of sport outside. Eh? So, I mean, there was a period I was assistant coach for the Fiji national team for netball.
1: Aye.
2: In 1998 World Championships, and that team had a player that ended up playing for the Silver Ferns.
0: Oh, the Vainui team.
2: Yeah, she was a goal defence.
0: Yeah. Well, I love watching you. Yeah.
2: She was a big girl.
0: Yeah.
2: I went from that to coaching swimming because of my children. My son had asthma, so he ended up swimming. But in my work in sport, I also was very much aware of the women's issues there, because the sports children had parents, had mothers, and we were very much aware of the fact that there was a high incidence of illnesses among the women who were afraid to go to the hospital, afraid. In case they were sick and they were going to die, then who's going to look after their children?
1: Yeah.
2: But also afraid because the hospital was not, our hospital in Fiji is not really, I guess, up to date, but it's also lacking a lot.
1: Okay.
2: However, if people come in and get a cancer checkup early, the success rate is very high. There is a high success rate, but the women mostly come late. There is a big thing about taking traditional medicine to cure it.
0: Ah, wairako mo.
2: Yeah.
0: Ai.
2: And it's different. It's different for every village.

0: every province, they have a different mix. And sometimes it works, but most times the doctors are saying, come and see us first, come early. The treatment is successful if they come early. Most come far too late. And it's sad because people don't even know they have cancer. The families, we go to funerals, see this young one, how did this person die? Oh, I don't know, they've been sick for a long time.
1: Oh.
0: Do you know what they're sick with? Oh, no, we don't know what they're sick with. They've been sick for a long time.
1: Mm.
0: When you talk around it, you find out that they've had cancer.
1: Oh.
0: And mostly mothers with young families, young women.
2: Aye. 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
0: So, I don't know what else to say.
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0: Yeah, I mean, a lot of it was not just the older ladies. I'm used to being, you know, like our mothers. A lot of it was young people. Not quite sure why. You know, that big... We have a lot of smoking.
2: Aye.
0: And we now have a big issue with AIDS and, you know, like this kind of... So the shame is that they don't want to...
2: Yes.
0: Te
2: akama e tō tātou iti tangata. Aye. Ko kite rai o ko mātou rai.
0: True.
2: Kite an.
0: Aye. The other thing is that they're scared of the doctors. That's another thing. I don't know. It's a hard one. Every time you say, oh, so-and-so got sick, did they go see the doctor? Oh, by the time they went, it was too late.
2: Yeah.
0: So I think there's a big program to encourage people to go, but these programs start and then stop and start and stop. So I think you're lucky here in New Zealand. We are lucky here. Because we have, like this radio program, we don't have that radio. They don't use the radio or the TV as much as they should like this. I think this is a brilliant program.
2: To promote
0: it and promote it in our language. To talk about things that are like taputu hase, that we tend not to talk about. With that. It's very hard to talk to Fijian ladies about their bodies. It's very hard to talk about. They get embarrassed or...
2: Me aka mara rai koe, ai te te rea tātou, tō tātou iti tangata, tō tātou waine iti tangata era, ai.
0: When we were younger,
2: ai.
0: But maybe not now.
2: Tia teime, there's still a little bit of that. There's still te aka mara e leo mama. He rā rai, no te au putuputu anga tauturu e re, ki te mai a. 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Ai.
0: But I think what we have, that

0: stronger is the fact that the women will get up and look after themselves. They will go to a doctor. They will see that. In Fiji, they don't, they're not as outgoing. They're not, they will wait for somebody. They have to listen to the males. It's not a female directed. We have got very strong women. And I think our biggest fear is that we don't want to leave our kids behind. So we will get ourselves, if we feel sick, we will go and see a doctor and get ourselves fixed. The Fijian women don't have that luxury. A lot of them. Yeah, they're too scared to go, or they can't go because the husband has to tell them, or you still, when you marry in the Fijian custom, you marry the husband's village and family. You don't belong to your own. Whereas here, oh no, whether your mother or father is Cook Island, that's the one you claim. But there it's very husband only, male. So the women don't, they don't have that luxury to to do what,
1: or the confidence.
0: The confidence that, to do it, yeah. Even some highly educated people, you would think that they would get out there and do it, but they're often the ones that are more risk, because they're scared. Again, it comes down to fear.
1: Ai, a tukai makorai ta na utara, me te no nio akarongo ta na utara, te tanora ta na utara, te rara, me akamarau I tātou rai kuninai, te paipai rai I tātou akapera rai. 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
3: Goodbye, and as I hope everyone is listening. Auntie has some really, really encouraging remarks, and I'm wishing you all the best in the future. 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
2: The ladies and the men.
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It's a music break from us now for the next half an hour until Tane joins us live for his interactive wellbeing programme.

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3: 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Tani will be back next week with Moilele Toi Leka Leka providing health and well-being advice for Tongan seniors, as well as useful information about living in and getting around Auckland. Don't go away, we've got another Tongan community program, Masani, presented by Te Vita Whenau, on air at 8:45.
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1: After being dropped in a wheelie bin, a plastic bottle gets taken to a waste management centre where it gets sorted, washed, squished in with a whole lot of other plastic bottles and melted down. Then it's turned into flakes, which are washed in a big tub to get rid of any labels or dirt. After cleaning, the flakes are sorted, then dried by giant industrial dryers before being blown into bags or boxes through pipes, at which point the plastic is ready to be transported and passed on to recyclers and manufacturers to make new objects such as bin liners, carrier bags, flooring, window frames, fencing, garden furniture, fleeces, office accessories, vibe filling for sleeping bags, 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Auckland City has a target of zero waste by 2040. Do your bit by separating food items and recyclable items into the correct bins. And for more tips on reducing, reusing and recycling, go to zerowaste.co.nz.

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1: 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And the winter time, it's not cold.
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0: thank you for the sound of your hands. 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
1: 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Yeah, it's blues time.
2: Let's do it.

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They lost their farms, their livestock, that's their horses, cows, pigs. They knew there was only one man could help. That man was Joe Turner. And Joe Turner was a man to go around helping the poor people everywhere. So when they got in trouble, they all got together and they sang this song.

0: But I'm always reminded there are people out there with ailments and crying, not knowing how many days do you have left. Kidney problem percentage keep on falling. Dialysis keep on increases. Costs keep on going up. A lot of things that you say to yourself, you may not live longer than the way you have planned or even dreamt. So today we would like to also acknowledge and welcome you. Find the joy in your heart and serve him with gladness. He will give your heart's desire. And today, whatever sickness you may be suffering, tell the sickness to leave you. And today, whatever things and struggles that you're going through, maybe, yeah, the doctor's doing their job. They're giving you the exact factual report of the sickness that you're suffering. But you hear the facts, you believe in God. You hear the facts, you have faith in God. And have faith that you're going to be healed, and you will be healed completely. I'll give you something to celebrate. Hallelujah.
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1: 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And every time the program 10:30 every Sunday morning, it's about God of our nation. And this God is calling everyone. We think that money will solve our problem. We think that education will solve our problem. We think that achieving or maybe going overseas or whatever we do, it's good, but will not solve your problem. Because the Bible says that life is in the Word.
2: Amen.

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1: amen,
0: whether it's a physical, whether it's a spiritual, or whether it's a mental, the answer is in the Word of God. And that's why we encourage everyone. We encourage every church goers. We encourage every senior pastors. 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But we can't see Christ in the Christian life. We supposed to see Christ in the Christianity.
1: Amen.
0: And it's a big challenge. 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Every word that departs from your lips, from your mouth, or even from in your heart, God already knew everything that you're going through. So feel free and open up. Don't mask yourself. You're wearing a mask, but don't mask yourself when you come to God. Because it's God knows everything that you're going through. God knows the pain that you go through. God knows the problem that you're going through. God knows the mountain that you are climbing. Some of us, we just starting, some of us in the midway, some of us we even try to reach the top, and God knows every problem that we are going through. And that's why he said, come unto me, because he alone knows the plan he has for us, the plan to prosper us and never to harm us, and to give us a future that we hope for. The Bible verse of Jeremiah 29:11 is so easy for us to say. It's easy for us to talk about it. It's easy for us to start with our testimony or to share with somebody. But if you can only know the power that God created you in your mother's womb and designed you and put everything in you, so whatever you go through in life, whether you come from Lau, you come from Naikasiri, you come from Nandi, you come from Lamasa, you come from Bua, God knows everything that you'll face in life. You have the energy and the power and the authority because of Jesus who has strengthened us. The Bible says the same power that raised Jesus from the dead is the same power that you have. Don't you know that you have the power of God in you, given by God because of the name of Jesus? Hallelujah. We want to encourage you this wonderful morning because of the problem, because of the situation that you're going through. And sometimes it was done by your forefathers, or maybe your neighbors, or maybe your spouse, or maybe somebody else. But because God lives, because Christ lives, you can face your tomorrow.
1: Hallelujah.
0: Everyone sitting here this morning, those that are watching on television and those that are watching on Facebook, every one of us, we are going through trials and temptation, the mountains that we go through. And sometimes you feel lonely, sometimes you feel that nobody knows what you're going through. But know today, the Bible says, come unto me, all of you are tired of carrying heavy loads. Yeah. I'll give rest to your soul. Take my yoke and put it on you, because my load is light. Do tora na nongu ibua do bulibiau ni salo malu ga elum lumu lumu do na kunekina na paga lengu ni alo mundo. Hallelujah. Oh, we praise the name of Jesus. Hallelujah. And we want to challenge our life today. O paga sama taka tiko ni utoro tiko mai na vida na mataka na nitu soko tiko na tu lau na unero sota kina na marama mai saika bata ke Jesus. And Jesus

0: Can I have a water? Can you give me a glass of water? And this woman complaining, you know, a lot of about seven spirits came out from her. Her words alone shows the spirit inside. If you only know the love of God and the one that is speaking to you, you will ask him of water.
1: Amen.
0: If only Christians know the Christ that we serve. Sit down. He spoke to the wave, sit down, and speak to the wind, shut up.
1: Hallelujah.
0: And the disciple asks among themselves, who is this man? Even the wind and the waves listen to his voice. They don't know this was the voice in Genesis chapter 1. And the word of God says, there be light and shall be light.
1: Amen.
0: Right place at the right time with the right word. Oh, hallelujah. Slap your high five, man. Because we are living in a life, everything that happened in the spiritual will be manifested in the physical. So whatever is manifested in the physical, that is exactly what is happening in the spiritual.
1: Amen.
0: So that's why, children of God, you have the authority to bind every curses, every forces in the spiritual realm. When you bind that, and that is God authority that allows you to walk manifested in the physical.
1: Isaiah 55:8-9, for my thoughts are not your thoughts, nor are my ways your ways. As high as the heavens above the earth are my ways higher than your ways, and my thoughts than your thoughts. Maybe you listen today and you say to yourself, you've never forgiven yourself. Why? Whatever it is, maybe you got hurt, maybe your parents went a separate way. I was actually sharing yesterday on the family table talk. I remember all those Sundays. The Via Kabikeda Sigatambu, not Tamago Kuturanga Bakatawa. Via Kabini Sigatambu, and I had any Tibana Tinangu. Naneto Valley, Sangakina in a lounge, open space, but it's going to store. Kitana no don't make it to the Chilakatumini store. Via Sigatambu. And I am in a night to soul and a tinago and a mavaro to get on a vimada, a kiton and dandavo get it to get on a langser. Langapolot, Vitalanoa. There was a moment that we always talk with our parents about our future. Story after story, every Sunday, and we always call it the Babakao night. Ngoninito munutim Babakao. Langono soto, Susubaki Chikumikina, my father wanted me to be a doctor. Kitulelima, I was the youngest. I'm sharing my story because you maybe, you know, you can relate to what I'm saying.
2: Yeah.
1: Things that you have planned didn't work out. But always remember, he still has the best for you.
2: Yeah.
1: Oh. His thoughts are still the best for you. Yeah. Gebuki manatamangu na nandabiti kwa kwa sabuki mibi.

0: I forgot that our kitchen has tap water inside the house. We have an outside tap for our farm. I ran out to go and get that water. Just in time to give it to my father. I'll never forget his face. There are moments of your life, like what Ngasile was sharing this morning on about power in the word. Not away my dad, listen, you're going to borrow the gig. One day my mom is not going to be here. One day my dad is not going to be here. But when it's so sudden, you're not prepared. I wasn't. From 3 at Jasper Williams High School. That day I will never forget. It changed my whole life. The dream that I used to talk about with my father to be a doctor, that dream was killed that night. Jeremiah 29:11. I alone know the plans I have for you, to prosper, never to harm. To prosper, never to harm. To prosper, never to harm. Hallelujah. That's him. He's telling you. Because his ways are higher. Maybe you raise your hand. Lord, while we best go to come in a kakina, yes. Give a come of in a kakina, when other come of Miko. You're going to turn over the club. My husband, you took my husband, you took my wife. For that to benefit, yes. We can't ever come out here, we can't ever come out. You can say, Tiko Matikana no Matubale, make the decision now. And worship him in truth and in spirit. Hallelujah. Don't allow a 10-wheeler, don't allow a truck, don't allow a COVID for you to realize the precious value of your family. And life. Hallelujah.
1: The Bible says, I alone knows the plan I have for you. I alone. He's speaking to Jeremiah to tell the Israelites that they were in Zion. They forgot everything in Zion.
0: Hallelujah.
1: So he took them to Babylon as slaves.
0: Amen.
1: They were slaves. Children of God, yes. They subject to Nebuchadnezzar. And they were complaining. They start to worship God. They start to go down to the rivers of Babylon. And they start to worship from there. When they were in Jerusalem, they never worshiped God. How sakila na nungu na numa membaletira? Nona chukika, nona tangi chukika, nona waru lagi chukika. Waya ukila tiko na nungu na numa. So whenever you go through this life, regardless what the life throw at you,
0: Amen.
1: That is the formula or the equation that God wants us to go through to make us better.
0: Amen.
1: Amen. Amen. Oh, slap your neighbor and tell your neighbor, man, to make me better.
0: Yo, hallelujah.
1: Hallelujah. 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What happened? Because I believe those moments will never go out of your mind.
0: Yes. When he actually grabbed the glass of water, he just sipped once. Why? You know, you receive information. You hear all those stories when he's dying. And it may be you. You may be listening today. There are things you ask yourself, I could have done that. I should have done that. Or maybe somebody passed on because was not vaccinated. You're listening today. And you're crying in your heart asking your husband or your wife, please be vaccinated, stay with us. Please don't leave us. No matter regardless of what you think, that is just God's plan. You may say to take away my father. I look back, I didn't understand God then. I don't drink, I don't go to parties like a normal young girl would be. I worked alone as a regent of Fiji Hotel, traveling all the way.

away from Lotoka to Nandi, have access, go past hotels, what the world offers. I was never tempted. The only thing that was placed in my heart after I lost my dad was to look for this God, if there is anything else apart from the God that I serve through the church with my father. Ongevanga rekoya odruma kada na sang sanglot eronga na balot o sang ni druma na lotu katolika pati kena lotu mama kena lotu kabito kena ba odruma todok. 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The deeper I searched for God, I learned how to tithe when I'm only 14 years old. 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

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Yes, my name it is Sam Hall. 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And I hate you one and all.

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1: Thank you, ladies and gentlemen. 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Yeah! 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Nickers. 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
2: 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Talk about my dream. I'm wiping my hands.

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0: Kia ora koutou. My name is Brooke and welcome to Ngā Tahi. This is part three of our three-part Matariki broadcast series. In our last two broadcasts, we explored the first two pillars of Matariki, remembering those who are no longer with us and looking at how we celebrate Matariki today. In today's broadcast, we focus on the final pillar, planning for the future. We currently face a lot of pressing community issues in Aotearoa, one of which is food insecurity. So how can we as a community work together to combat this issue and ensure that we are all eating at the same table this Matariki? Joining me in the studio today to discuss this is Billie Jean from Vision West. Kia ora, Billie Jean.
1: Kia ora.
0: Thank you so much for taking time out of your day to come into the studio today. Would you like to introduce yourself to our listeners?
1: Kia ora, nice to be here. I mui tēnei whakutu tō kōrero,

Ko Wai Au, ko Billie Jean Tokingwa no Takanga Hokianga ki Pangaru. So I'm from a little place on my dad's side, up in the Hokianga far north. On my mum's side, no Tauranga Moana.